Sacramento, Sacramento, Sacramento, Sacramento, Sacramento, Sacramento, Sacramento, Sacramento, Sacramento, Sacramento, Sacramento, Sacramento, Sacramento, Sacramento, Sacramento, Sacramento, Sacramento, Sacramento, Sacramento, Sacramento, Sacramento, Sacramento, Sacramento, Sacramento, Sacramento, Sacramento, Sacramento, Sacramento, Sacramento, Sacramento, Sacramento, Sacramento, Sacramento, Sacramento, Sacramento, Sacramento, Sacramento, Sacramento, Sacramento, Sacramento, Sacramento, Sacramento, Sacramento, Sacramento, Sacramento, Sacramento, Sacramento, Sacramento, Sacramento, Sacramento, Sacramento, Sacramento, Sacramento, Sacramento, Sacramento, Sacramento, Sacramento, Sacramento, Sacramento, Sacramento, Sacramento, Sacramento, Sacramento,

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0: Special sensory memory number 2. Hi guys, Prabhu, we driver will open the door.
1: Okay.

0: questions yesterday, we will do number two.
1: Okay.
0: Hi guys, Ruby, you driver, but you can drop on the road.